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0: continue to honor the pioneers, the trendsetters, and history-making black professionals. 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Salute No Limit Larry.
1: A staple in the city, holding down his community. 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
0: That's right.

0: get back in the flesh. What's up, y'all? This is J. Cole.
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3: 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Come on, man. You know, hashtag Larry, man.
5: Yes, 7:24. I'm back with your nosy neighbor news, and guess who's coming to town? The boss, Rick Ross. I got tickets. You better be listening for your chance to win in the 8 o'clock hour. We headed back to the courtroom. Judge Just is in session with the Doghouse Courtroom.
6: He will never leave you. No, forsake you. Pastor Rick is gonna be in the building. You don't want to miss that. At 9 o'clock, we playing America's favorite game show called Are You Black Smart? And if you're trying to go see Martin Lawrence, you gotta be able to keep your black car, you heard?
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3: And make sure you know the phone so you can go see that girl, Kalani. 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
6: Yeah.
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0: Motivation Monday pops off at 6:40, 7:40. Come on, man. You know, hashtag Larry Made It.
2: I'm back with your nosy neighbor news, and guess who's coming to town? The boss, Rick Ross. I got tickets. You better be listening for your chance to win in the 8 o'clock hour. We headed back to the courtroom. Judge Just is in session with the Doghouse Courtroom.
3: He will never leave you. 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Pastor Rick is going to be in the building. You don't want to miss that. At 9 o'clock, we playing America's favorite game show called Are You Black Smart? And if you're trying to go see Martin Lawrence, you got to be able to keep your black card, you heard?
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3: 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What I tell you about that dog? I told you the dog was hungry. I told you the

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0: Motivation Monday pops off at 6:40, 7:40. Come on, man. You know, hashtag Larry, man.
2: Yes, 7:24. I'm back with your nosy neighbor news, and guess who's coming to town? The boss, Rick Ross. I got tickets. You better be listening for your chance to win in the 8 o'clock hour. We headed back to the courtroom. Judge Just is in session with the Doghouse Courtroom.
3: He will never leave you. No, forsake you. Pastor Rick is going to be in the building. You don't want to miss that. At 9 o'clock, we playing America's favorite game show called Are You Black Smart? And if you're trying to go see my Lawrence, you got to be able to keep your black car, you heard?
0: And don't forget, Incognito is in the mix at
3: 7:50.
0: And make sure you know the phone so you can go see that girl, Kalani. 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
3: McDonald's is the worst restaurant in the world. 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I hate it. If you work for McDonald's, you're here tonight, kill yourself. 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
1: And Edward Parker, hosted by Tyrone Burston, Sunday, August 2nd at Elegance Eventmaster.

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0: Motivation Monday pops off at 6:40, 7:40. Come on, man. You know, hashtag Larry, man.
2: Yes, 7:24. I'm back with your nosy neighbor news, and guess who's coming to town? The boss, Rick Ross. I got tickets. You better be listening for your chance to win in the 8 o'clock hour. We headed back to the courtroom. Judge Just is in session with the Doghouse Courtroom.
3: He will never leave you. 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Pastor Real is gonna be in the building. You don't want to miss that. At 9 o'clock, we playing America.

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1: 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Come on, man. You know, hashtag Larry Man.
2: I'm back with your nosy neighbor news, and guess who's coming to town? The boss, Rick Ross. I got tickets. You better be listening for your chance to win in the 8 o'clock hour. We headed back to the courtroom. Judge Jess is in session with the Doghouse Courtroom.
3: He will never leave you. No, for thank you. Pastor Rick is going to be in the building. You don't want to miss that. At 9 o'clock, we playing America's favorite game show called Are You Black Smart? And if you're trying to go see Martin Lawrence, you got to be able to keep your black card, you heard?
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0: Motivation Monday pops off at 6:40, 7:40. Come on, man. You know, hashtag Larry, man.
2: Yes, 7:24. I'm back with your nosy neighbor news, and guess who's coming to town? The boss, Rick Ross. I got tickets. You better be listening for your chance to win. In the 8 o'clock hour, we headed back to the courtroom. Judge Jess is in session with the Doghouse Courtroom.
3: He will never leave you. No forsake you. Pastor Real is going to be in the building. You don't want to miss that. At 9 o'clock, we playing America's favorite game show called Are You Black Smart? And if you're trying to go see Martin Lawrence, you got to be able to keep your black car, you heard?
0: And don't forget, Incognito is in the mix at
3: 7:50.
0: And make sure you know the phone so you can go see that girl, Kalani. 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
0: Motivation Monday pops off at 6:40, 7:40. Come on, man. You know, hashtag Larry, man.
2: Yeah. 7:24. I'm back with your nosy neighbor news, and guess who's coming to town? The boss, Rick Ross. I got tickets. You better be listening for your chance to win in the 8 o'clock hour. We headed back to the courtroom. Judge Jess is in session with the Doghouse Courtroom.
3: He will never leave you. No forsake you. Pastor Real is going to be in the building. You don't want to miss that. At 9 o'clock, we playing America's favorite game show called Are You Black Smart? And if you're trying to go see Martin Lawrence, you got to be able to keep your black car, you hear?
0: And don't forget, Incognito is in the mix at
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0: veteran.
1: So early in the morning, we be on the radio, and I be listening to these traffic reports, and I be hearing about these accidents, and I really be saying to myself, ooh, I hope they got the radio on so they know who to call, because they probably done found themselves in a serious accident. 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
2: Better safe than sorry. 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Speaks Law says if you've been injured on the road or at work, who speaks for you?
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1: Never chase bread, chase the vision. Make your word when you said be the business. 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Big Master P vibe, no limit. Falling hard on another hemisphere. Somebody tell them people Mr. Hem is here.
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1: Whoa, whoa, whoa, whoa, whoa, whoa.
0: Mr. Hem is here.
1: Whoa, whoa, whoa, whoa, whoa, whoa.
0: Mr. Hem.
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3: 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Come on, man. You know, hashtag Larry, man.
5: 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I'm back with your nosy neighbor news, and guess who's coming to town? The boss, Rick Ross. 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You better be listening for your chance to win. In the 8 o'clock hour, we headed back to the courtroom. Judge Jess is in session with the Doghouse Courtroom.
6: He will never leave you, nor forsake you. 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At 9 o'clock, we playing America's favorite game show called Are You Black Smart? 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
0: Motivation Monday pops off at 6:40, 7:40. Come on, man. You know, hashtag Larry, man.
2: Yeah. 7:24. I'm back with your nosy neighbor news, and guess who's coming to town? The boss, Rick Ross. I got tickets. You better be listening for your chance to win. In an 8 o'clock hour, we headed back to the courtroom. Judge Just is in session with the Doghouse Courtroom.
3: He will never leave you. No forsake you. Pastor Rick is going to be in the building. You don't want to miss that. At 9 o'clock, we playing America's favorite game show called Are You Black Smart? And if you're trying to go see my Lawrence, you got to be able to keep your black car, you heard?
0: And don't forget, Incognito is in the mix at
3: 7:50.
0: And make sure you know the folks so you can go see that girl, Kalani.
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0: 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Y'all be safe this weekend.
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0: Motivation Monday pops off at 6:40, 7:40. Come on, man. You know, hashtag Larry Man.
2: Yes, 7:24. I'm back with your nosy neighbor news, and guess who's coming to town? The boss, Rick Ross. I got tickets. You better be listening for your chance to win. In the 8 o'clock hour, we headed back to the courtroom. Judge Just is in session with the Doghouse Courtroom.
3: He will never leave you. No forsake you. Pastor Real is going to be in the building. You don't want to miss that. At 9 o'clock, we playing America's favorite game show called Are You Black Smart? And if you're trying to go see Martin Lawrence, you got to be able to keep your black car, you heard?
0: And don't forget, Incognito is in the mix at
3: 7:50.
0: And make sure you know the phone so you can go see that girl, Kalani. 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
4: 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I hate it. 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

0: dead in the field. Y'all be safe this weekend.
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0: Motivation Monday pops off at 6:40, 7:40. Come on, man. You know, hand tag, Larry, made it.
2: I'm back with your nosy neighbor news, and guess who's coming to town? The boss, Rick Ross. I got tickets. You better be listening for your chance to win. In the 8 o'clock hour, we headed back to the courtroom. Judge Jess is in session with the Doghouse Courtroom.
3: He will never leave you, nor forsake you. Pastor Rick is going to be in the building. You don't want to miss that. At 9 o'clock, we playing America's favorite game show called Are You Black Smart? And if you're trying to go see my Lawrence, you got to be able to keep your black card, you heard?
0: And don't forget, Incognito is in the mix at
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1: Motivation Monday pops up at 6:40, 7:40. Come on, man. You know, hashtag Larry, man.
3: Yes, 7:24. I'm back with your nosy neighbor news, and guess who's coming to town? The boss, Rick Ross. I got tickets. You better be listening for your chance to win. In the 8 o'clock hour, we headed back to the courtroom. Judge Jess is in session with the Doghouse Courtroom.
4: He will never leave you. No, forsake you. Pastor Rick is going to be in the building. You don't want to miss that. At 9 o'clock, we playing America's favorite game show called Are You Black Smart? 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
0: Motivation Monday pops off at 6:40, 7:40. Come on, man. You know, hashtag Larry Mayne.
2: I'm back with your nosy neighbor news, and guess who's coming to town? The boss, Rick Ross. I got tickets. You better be listening for your chance to win in an 8 o'clock hour. So we headed back to the courtroom. Judge Jess is in session with the Doghouse Courtroom.
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4: 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You don't want to miss that. At 9 o'clock, we playing America's favorite game, so-called, Are You Black Smart? And if you're trying to go see my Lawrence, you got to be able to keep your black car, yeah?
0: And don't forget, Incognito is in the mix at
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0: And make sure you know the phone so you can go see that girl, Kalani. 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
0: Motivation Monday pops off at 6:40, 7:40. Come on, man. You know, hashtag Larry made it.
2: I'm back with your nosy neighbor news, and guess who's coming to town? The boss, Rick Ross. I got tickets. You better be listening for your chance to win in the 8 o'clock hour. We headed back to the courtroom. Judge Jess is in session with the Doghouse Courtroom.
3: He will never leave you. No forsake you. Pastor Rick is going to be in the building. You don't want to miss that. At 9 o'clock, we playing America's favorite game show called Are You Black Smart? And if you're trying to go see my Lawrence, you got to be able to keep your black card, you heard?
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3: 7:50.
0: And make sure you know the folks so you can go see that girl, Kalani. 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
10: Congratulations to No Limit Larry for being inducted into the 2026 National Black Radio Hall of Fame. As they continue to honor the pioneers, the trendsetters, and history-making black professionals. 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Salute No Limit Larry.
11: A staple in the city, holding down his community. 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
0: Motivation Monday pops off at 6:40, 7:40. Come on, man. You know, hashtag Larry, man.
2: Damn. 7:24. I'm back with your nosy neighbor news, and guess who's coming to town? The boss, Rick Ross. I got tickets. You better be listening for your chance to win in the 8 o'clock hour. We headed back to the courtroom. Judge Jess is in session with the Doghouse Courtroom.
3: He will never leave you. No forsake you. Pastor Rick is going to be in the building. You don't want to miss that. At 9 o'clock, we playing America's favorite game show called Are You Black Smart? And if you're trying to go see Martin Lawrence, you got to be able to keep your black car, yeah?
0: And don't forget, Incognito is in the mix at
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1: And be right back here on Monday.
0: Motivation Monday pops off at 6:40, 7:40. Come on, man. You know, hashtag Larry, man.
2: Yeah. 7:24. I'm back with your nosy neighbor news, and guess who's coming to town? The boss, Rick Ross. I got tickets. You better be listening for your chance to win in the 8 o'clock hour. So we headed back to the courtroom. Judge Jess is in session with the Doghouse Courtroom.
3: He will never leave you. No, for thank you. Pastor Rick is going to be in the building. You don't want to miss that. At 9 o'clock, we playing America's favorite game show called Are You Black Smart? And if you're trying to go see my Lawrence, you got to be able to keep your black car, yeah?
0: And don't forget, Incognito is in the mix at
4: 7:50.
0: And make sure you know the phone so you can go see that girl Kalani. 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
16: 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No Limit. 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

0: So I'll be safe this weekend. And be right back here on Monday. Motivation Monday pops off at 6:40, 7:40. Come on, man. You know, hashtag Larry Made It.
1: I'm back with your nosy neighbor news, and guess who's coming to town? The boss, Rick Ross. I got tickets. You better be listening for your chance to win. In the 8 o'clock hour, we headed back to the courtroom. Judge Jess is in session with the Doghouse Courtroom.
0: He will never leave you. No forsake you. Pastor Real is going to be in the building. You don't want to miss that. At 9 o'clock, we playing America's favorite game show called Are You Black Smart? And if you're trying to go see my Lawrence, you got to be able to keep your black car, yeah?
2: And don't forget, Incognito is in the mix at
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0: they talking about? The mobile barn. Y'all be safe this weekend.
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0: Motivation Monday pops off at 640, 740. Come on, man. You know, hashtag Larry.
2: I'm back with your nosy neighbor news, and guess who's coming to town? The boss, Rick Ross. I got tickets. You better be listening for your chance to win in an 8 o'clock hour. We headed back to the courtroom. Judge Just is in session with the Doghouse Courtroom.
3: He will never leave you. 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Pastor Rick is going to be in the building. You don't want to miss that. At 9 o'clock, we playing America.

0: And make sure you know the folks so you can go see that girl Kalani. 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
0: I'm saying, when you got tickets like that, you got to say it like that.
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3: Cheer wine? 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
2: 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I got some cold ones in my cooler.
3: That sounds awesome, dude.
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1: Motivation Monday pops off at 6:40, 7:40. Come on, man. You know, hashtag Larry, man.
2: Yes, 7:24. I'm back with your nosy neighbor news, and guess who's coming to town? The boss, Rick Ross. I got tickets. You better be listening for your chance to win. In the 8 o'clock hour, we headed back to the courtroom. Judge Jess is in session with the Doghouse Courtroom.
3: He will never leave you. No forsake you. Pastor Real is going to be in the building. You don't want to miss that. At 9 o'clock, we playing America's favorite game show called Are You Black Smart? 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

0: Yeah, a couple years straight, and thought that was it. 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Wait, no, I brought back a hit. I had took her with me. We both spent a little time. She got hers, I got mine. Then I brought back his beauty. Blame me, I brought back a chain and some money, a purse. I just brought back some dude. Cut her off, I won't feeling it.
1: Yep,
0: take him back over, like give me
1: this. Let's do it.
0: Yeah, she got the
2: word in
0: her
2: hand.
0: She make it bounce on the dude.
1: Let's do it.
0: I got a Glock in my pants.
1: What I do?
0: I pull it out, let it hit.
1: She gon'.

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0: 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Somebody tell them people Mr. Hem is here.
1: Whoa, whoa, whoa, whoa, whoa, whoa.
0: Mr. Hem is here.
1: Whoa, whoa, whoa, whoa, whoa, whoa.
0: Mr. Hem.
2: Talking about. Y'all be safe this weekend.
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2: 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Come on, man. You know, head tag, Larry, man.
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5: I'm back with your nosy neighbor news, and guess who's coming to town? The boss, Rick Ross. I got tickets. You better be listening for your chance to win. In the 8 o'clock hour, we headed back to the courtroom. Judge Just is in session with the Doghouse Courtroom.
6: 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At 9 o'clock, we playing America's favorite game show called Are You Black Smart? 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

0: honor the pioneers, the trendsetters, and history-making black professionals. 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
0: That's right, man. What's happening? And welcome to AUGUST August. Big shouts to all the Leo out there, man. All the Leos out there ready to turn up for the next couple of days for their birthday, man. Happy birthday to my son. First child turns 20 years old tomorrow. And the weather's hating. The weather's hating, man. We was supposed to be outside, man. You dig what I'm saying? On the lake. You dig? But these

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0: that matters is you're listening to Black featuring Leon Thomas right here on Power 98. You dig that?
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0: You're damn right. You tell them, Niecy. Big shout to everybody ready to go back to school. And I'm probably just talking to the parents, because the kids probably ain't ready, but all the parents are so ready for you to get up out their kitchen. The parents are so ready for you to go to bed at a decent time and not be up to four in the morning on your FaceTime chat, group chat with your friends. Your family and your parents are so ready to get you back in school where you got uniforms, where you got to figure out what you got to wear every day. Your parents are so ready. You get the point. You get the point. Listen, man, my girl Portia down there in the 336 had a big back-to-school drive today, man. I was so fortunate that I was able to give away some clothes and shoes from my closet, man. And I looked on her page and just all of the stuff. I'm talking about, I felt kind of bad. Like, all of the stuff she had out there, like, she had shoes fresh out the boxes. Shoes with no, I mean, with straight tags on. Now, I gave a couple clothes with that I never worn before, tags and jerseys and all types of stuff. But I was like, dang, man, I should have put a couple of them in the Goodwill. Them right there. She had like a brand new store Porsche was out there doing, man. Big shout to all of the servers. All of the servants, you dig what I'm saying? All the people out in the community that's serving the community by having these back-to-school drives, man. And if you are having a back-to-school drive you'd like for me to put out there, hit me on social media, B.TV. You dig? We talk about more than just parties up here, even though After Work Wednesdays at Stats is a vibe. They got Larry and Butter out there and $3 lamb chops.
2: They talking about.
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3: 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Come on, man. You know, hashtag Larry, man.
5: Damn. 7:24. I'm back with your nosy neighbor news, and guess who's coming to town? The boss, Rick Ross. I got tickets. You better be listening for your chance to win in the 8 o'clock hour. We headed back to the courtroom. Judge Jess is in session with the Doghouse Courtroom.
6: He will never leave you. No forsake you. Pastor Rick is going to be in the building. You don't want to miss that. At 9 o'clock, we playing America's favorite game show called Are You Black Smart? 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
0: You doggone right you are, man. What's happening? Big shouts to you out there living the dream. Why are you living the dream? What do you mean living the dream, man? Rent was due today. All the bills is due right here at the first of the month. Kids need money for back to school. Kids going to college need scholarship money. What do you mean living a dream? Because you're above ground, baby. And any day above ground is a great day. Any day above ground gives you a chance to get it right. I told him at the 4 for 4 this past Wednesday. It's a million ways to make $1 million. You just got to find your hustle. Matter of fact, last Wednesday, they had the Major League Soccer All-Star Game at the bank. I be seeing people all the time, like, taking the go-karts out there and giving rides and stuff. And I said, yo, I'm going to do that lick one day. Oh, well, Wednesday was my day. Wednesday was my day. I hit my bro Jason Keefe up. I said, yo, J. Keefe, let me get the go-kart. Went to his crib, got the go-kart, went downtown, was uptown for 90 minutes. Huh? Didn't take one person to the damn bank. I think I outpriced myself. Yeah, I started out at $20. Probably should have started at 5 or 10 and then work out some deals. Maybe had a little cooler on there with some water or some shots. Don't worry about it. By football season, I'm going to be ready. And you should be ready for Sundays at Alibi. Have you been there yet? If you're looking for something to do tomorrow, Sundays at Alibi, the ultimate day party experience.
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0: From the Morning Madhouse, along with myself, DJ Butterfingers, for the live broadcast. 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
0: You doggone right you are, man. I'm B-Dot. What's happening with you? Let you know some things going on in the city, man. Listen, Stellar Awards are coming this month. Happy August to you. Big shout to all of the Leos out there. Most specifically, my son Isaiah. Birthday tomorrow, man. It's up, youngin'. Proud of you, dude. But the Stellar Awards are coming to Charlotte August 15th. I'm having my yacht party for worship on the water August 16th. That whole week gonna be lit. If you need details on the worship on the water, too, you can hit me on social media, B.TV, B-D-A-H-T-TV. 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Huh? That boy J-Mac gonna be in that Jeezy. Huh? My girl Duchess of Ink gonna be in that Jeezy. That boy Big Mike from Day 26, he gonna be up in that Jeezy. Hmm? They gonna be worshiping and getting buckets. Huh? Glory, singing glory songs and getting buckets. Huh? How about that? Believers getting buckets. Huh? August 15th is the Stellar Awards. August 16th is the yacht parties. Worship on the water. August 13th, huh? That Wednesday. The Stellar Celebrity Basketball Game. And if you want a family four-pack, go to power98fm.com and get signed up.
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3: 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Come on, man. You know, hashtag Larry Man.
5: Yes, 724. I'm back with your nosy neighbor news, and guess who's coming to town? The boss, Rick Ross. I got tickets. You better be listening for your chance to win in the 8 o'clock hour. We headed back to the courtroom. Judge Jess is in session with the Doghouse Courtroom.
6: He will never leave you. 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At 9 o'clock, we playing America's favorite game show called Are You Black Smart? 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
0: 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And big shout out to everybody hitting me up on social media. Listen, man, I'm about to go on TikTok live again soon, too. My nephew, Red, he was like, yo, Unc, you got to get on the TikTok live, man. It's a whole vibe. And they be giving out money. They trying to give you bread, bro. So I was over at New Age Athlete working out the other day. You know, getting these gains for breakfast. And I went on TikTok Live. I was on there for about an hour and a half. Made like $4. That's not a lot of money, but I'm up. Okay, I'm up. I'm telling you one thing, I can get a Meta Facebook check for the month, and that joint be less than $4. So doing an hour on TikTok for the $4, the math ain't mathing. I'm a little interested in TikTok. I don't know why I can't monetize correctly on Instagram and Facebook, too. It really upsets me. Like, I be getting good views on videos, and checks be trash. And then my folks that do the monetization and stuff, I be trying to link with them, and they don't be wanting to get no gems. Y'all, that's a whole nother conversation. I'm going to let y'all do your thing, though. 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
7: 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I went deaf on it. The-

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0: I appreciate you, Van Van. I hope you have a great year in school this year, just like everybody else headed back to school, whether it's middle school, elementary school, high school, college. Good luck to you. Hey, man, I just want to say how full my heart is. I've been very open and let you know that, you know, I worship at Elevation Church. And I know one of my partners said, hey, Dot, you know going to Elevation is like you dating a white woman. And I dig it. However, I love it. I love it. I absolutely love it, man. Like, as I say all the time, Pastor Ferdy just has a way of delivering the word in a way where it's received in my entire family in different ways. Like, I receive it a certain way, Carla receives it a certain way, Isaiah receives it a certain way, and Ryan receives it. So then after church, when we discuss, so what'd you get from church? Everybody's speaking from their perspective. Well, this last week was Love Week. We had to go online and dedicate an hour's worth of service one day last week. Well, I did 3 days last week. I was prayer ministry, I gave away some clothes, and then yesterday, Ryan, Isaiah, and I, we went out to the YMCA and was playing with the waterworks and playing with it. When I tell you it was the most fulfilling thing, man, then I was on Instagram and this girl was like, yeah, I got one more thing tomorrow. I'm in Lexington. I'm like, yo, Elevation got campuses everywhere. What a ministry.
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2: 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Come on, man. You know, hashtag Larry Man.
4: Damn. 7:24. I'm back with your nosy neighbor news, and guess who's coming to town? The boss, Rick Ross. I got tickets. You better be listening for your chance to win in the 8 o'clock hour. We headed back to the courtroom. Judge Jess is in session with the Doghouse Courtroom.
5: He will never leave you. No forsake you. Pastor Rick is going to be in the building. You don't want to miss that. At 9 o'clock, we playing America's favorite game show called Are You Black Smart? 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
0: Yeah, you are. I'm in here just singing my heart out. I got less than 2 more hours on the clock, and I'm seeing the end zone. You dig what I'm saying? Seeing the light at the end of the tunnel, huh? Ready to take myself outside. Can you dig that? I don't know where I'm going tonight, man. Ain't no telling. Might be outside. Might just go to the crib. I know tomorrow I'm going to see that Spider-Man. What you know about it? Birthday boy. We're taking the birthday boy to see Spider-Man tomorrow. Big shout to all the Leos out there warming it up for us Virgo. You dig what I'm saying? I've seen Odyssey. We have not seen the Minions yet. Still need to see that. But we are definitely going to see Spider-Man tomorrow. I have stayed off of, like, just trying to stay off of TikTok and Instagram and Facebook and X because I don't want no spoilers. I don't want no spoilers. Somebody told me a couple weeks ago that Spider-Man died in this one. I don't know if it's true or not. I'm just speaking, and I don't want to know if it's true or not. So don't tell me nothing. If you're looking for something to do tomorrow, you can check out Alibi. Sundays at Alibi is a vibe. Day party vibe. Outdoors. I don't know if you've been out there, man, but Alibi, no cap, one of the sexiest spots in the city. One of the sexiest clubs in the city, especially during the daytime. If that rain hold off, I know it's looking like, if you check your forecast, it's like rain for the next 5, 6, 7 days. But if you get a chance to hit Alibi tomorrow, check them out. Butterfingers out there. Larry standing on couches. And they got the largest shots in the city. Charlotte.

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1: Hey, listen, man. B-Dot here reminding you that we're bringing belts to the McCrory YMCA August 15th. August 15th, man. Power 98 cookout is at McCrory YMCA. We on the west side. And that's all I be hearing about how live it is on the west side. My brother Winston Robinson, a.k.a. Wilmo, he's been speaking about the west side to me since the year of 2000. I kid you not. When I got to Winston-Salem State University in the year 2000, the first person I saw hosting an event were two gentlemen, Winston Robinson and my bro L.A. L.A. is still out here in these streets being a referee. Winston Robinson is still with a microphone in his hand as a culture curator right here in Charlotte. Matter of fact, when he got to Winston-Salem State, his nickname was Wilmo. I just thought it was like a playoff Elmo or Gonzo or something like a Muppet. I had no clue that Wilmo was short for Wilmore, which is on the west side. Learned all that when I moved here. Yeah, yeah. Y'all know I be doing my homework, man. I love getting integrated to the city, man. I love learning the Queen City. But I also love giving belts out at the tug of war at the Power 98 cookout. Please meet us out there, man. 5 to 7, August 15th. McCrory YMCA, they celebrate 90 years of service over there. I can't wait to go over there and whoop everybody's ass in tug of war.
2: Talking about. Y'all be safe this weekend.
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2: 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Come on, man. You know, hashtag Larry Man.
4: Damn. 7:24. I'm back with your nosy neighbor news, and guess who's coming to town? The boss, Rick Ross. I got tickets. You better be listening for your chance to win. In an 8 o'clock hour, we headed back to the courtroom. Judge Jess is in session with the Doghouse Courtroom.
5: He will never leave you. 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You don't want to miss that. At 9 o'clock, we playing America's favorite game show called Are You Black Smart? 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